0: 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And I mentioned last night that I'm visualizing an above-ground swimming pool surrounded by a trailer park. 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
1: Some things change, some things don't. 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
2: Yo, it's Carl Kraft here on The Rat. 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The tunes are cranked up and everything just feels right. 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
1: Yo, it's Carl Kraft here on The Rat. Let's be real, dude. Nobody wants just a beer. 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The grill is going. The tunes are cranked up. 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It's ice cold and ready to go. That's what Coors Light does. It doesn't just suggest cold. It owns it. 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

0: it's Carl Kraft here on The Rat. Let's be real, dude. 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It's ice cold and ready to go. 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
13: National Toilet Paper Day today. How about that? 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

0: Trip laying one down here on the Morning Rat Race on Jersey's Rat Radio, 95.9 The Rat. It's your boy Gots here. Happy hump day to you. Carl Kraft does have the morning off. Coming straight ahead here down your speakers, we are going to be having three more stories as far as the No Sweat News. Don't forget, coming up on Friday's No Sweat News quiz, we will have a pair of tickets for you to rock out with Iron Maiden, September 6th at the SI Stadium in Harrodsburg. 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We'll have them up there in the podcast section. Right now, we grab a quick check on the roads. Fire it up there, Sweepy.
1: What we're looking at today is a problem going through Old Bridge, where 18 southbound had an accident just beyond Route 9. You're waiting there about 10 minutes. A ride through Manchester, if you're trying to go on 70 and 539 or Lacey Road, they're just going to be a little bit on the slow side. Lacey Road will take you without any troubles right on out through the parkway and going out through Route 9 in Lacey Township. And you're not going to find yourself with too many issues if you want to try going through 37 in Toms River, right on out through 35. Seaside, Lavalette, Manaloken, they're looking great. I'm Christina Lang, Jersey Road Report.
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0: Gunners checking in here on the Morning Rat Race on Jersey's Rat Radio, 95.9 The Rat. Coral Kraft does have the morning off. You got your boy Gots here, and it's time for a morning show concert ticket giveaway. And this time around, we want to get you over to the Hard Rock Hotel and Casino for Taking Back Sunday with special guest Thrice and Saves the Day. 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But you know us. Here at The Rat, we got a free pair lined up for you if you are lucky caller number 9. Don't forget, 9-day contest rules in effect. 732-681-3890. Good luck and dial that bad boy with pride from your boy Goss, and of course, Jersey's Rat Radio, 95.9 The Rat, where we got a quick check of the roads. How are we looking, Sweet Pea?
1: What we're looking at today is a problem going through Old Bridge, where 18 southbound had an accident just beyond Route 9. You're waiting there about 10 minutes. A ride through Manchester if you're trying to go on 70 and 539 or Lacey Road. They're just going to be a little bit on the slow side. Lacey Road will take you without any troubles right on out through the parkway and going out through Route 9 in Lacey Township. And you're not going to find yourself with too many issues if you want to try going through 37 in Toms River, right on out through 35. Seaside, Lavalette, Manalokin, they're looking great. I'm Christina Lang, Jersey Road Report.
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0: Thank you very much there, Def Leppard. It's Jersey's Rat Radio, 95.9. Low Rat Gods is here with you. Coral Craft does have the morning off, and I'm going to be out and about tonight. I want you to come hanging out with me here. We're going to be putting your knowledge to the test with the Rat's Buddy Trivia and our good friends Miller Lite, my favorite beer. But definitely stop into Hooks on the Boulevard in Seaside tonight from 7 till 9. I'll probably be getting around 6 with me, your boy Gots, and of course the whole Rat Pack. You could qualify for the $1,000, that's right, grand prize event. You go to the mat for your buddies. Do you know their shoe size or their favorite pizza topping? Buddy Trivia, put your friendship to the test. That happens tonight at Hooks in Seaside from 7 till 9. Like I said, I'll be there around 6. But let's grab an ice cold Miller Lite together. Grab your buddy, and we'll see you there tonight. Don't forget, it's Miller time. Coming straight ahead, we got to dive into today's Rat Rock News.
1: Jersey Road Report this morning. Doing great through the Jackson area. We haven't found anything that's out of the ordinary for you. Even if you're headed up towards 195 on Monmouth Road, that's going to be an okay ride. Most of our traffic through Lakewood on 9 is just going to be southbound around the medical center. Our delays on 37 haven't been bad besides the traffic light delays. And everybody on 35, let's enjoy it through Lavalette and Chadwick Beach and Manaloking. Everybody's moving. I'm Christina Lang, and that's a look at your Jersey Road Report.
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0: Oh, Dolly Parton, you will be missed, and you are truly, truly, we love you so much. Dolly Parton passed away at the age of 80. That is today's Rat Rock News. And right now, we got to grab a quick check on the roads. Don't forget, I still have Iron Maiden tickets I want to toss out your way. That's coming up not before long. How are we looking out there, babe?
1: Volume on the parkway has not been a bad thing. This morning, going up into the area of Toms River has been great. Even those of you that are making your ride around Manchester and going on to 70, going both ways by 539, it's only a little on the slow side. 9 through Lacey Township, through Lanoka Harbor there in Bayville, you won't find too many brake checks. There's a little slowdown for 70, by the way, if you're going across the Manasquan River, and that's going to be up near the Yacht Club and northbound just before 35. I'm Christina Lang. Jersey Road Report.
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0: little taste of the VH this morning here on Jersey's Rat Radio, 95.9 The Rat. You are inside the morning rat race. Carl Kraft does have the morning off. Your boy Gotts is here. Coming up in just a bit, we are going to be going to the phones for your shot at Iron Maiden tickets. They get ready to rock out September 6th at the SI Stadium. That's in Harrison where the Red Bulls play. That is coming up next right here on The Rat. Right now, we grab a quick check of the roads. How are we doing out there, Butterwings?
1: Volume on the parkway has not been a bad thing. This morning, going up into the area of Toms River has been great. Even those of you that are making your ride around Manchester and going on to 70, going both ways by 539, it's only a little on the slow side. 9 through Lacey Township, through Lenoka Harbor there in Bayville, you won't find too many brake checks. There's a little slowdown for 70, by the way, if you're going across the Manasquan River, and that's going to be up near the Yacht Club and northbound just before 35. I'm Christina Lang. Jersey Road Report.
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0: 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It is your boy Gotts here from 95.9 The Rat. Quick timeout, man. Listen, I'm going to be out and about tonight on the Boulevard in Seaside at my good friends over at Hooks with awesome Miller Lite specials going down here. And let me tell you, that's what Miller Lite does. It just has that way of bringing people together. Whether you're hanging out in the backyard, at a concert, at the beach, or just kicking back after work, get that ice cold Miller Lite and bam, you'll be fitting in some moments and telling some stories. Yeah. It's going to be a good one. For over 50 years, Miller Lite has been part of legendary moments with friends. It has that legendary taste you know and love with only 96 calories, so you can focus on the people you're with and the good times you're going to be having. So next time you're getting the crew together, make sure there's plenty of Miller Lite in that cooler. So here is to great friends, unforgettable stories, and making every get-together one to remember. Like tonight, we'll make some memories at Hooks on the Boulevard from 7 to 9 with Miller Lite. Legendary taste, 96 calories. Check it out. It's Miller time.
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0: It's the Morning Rat Race here on Jersey's Rat Radio, 95.9 The Rat. Your boy Gotts is here. Carl Kraft does have the morning off, but right now it's time for a morning show giveaway. Let's up the irons right now. Your shot at Iron Maiden tickets. Oh, yeah. Lucky call number 9, you are in. 732-681-3890. They rock it out September 6th over at SI Stadium, that Sports Illustrated Stadium in Harrison where the Red Bulls play. You can find all the Iron Maiden show info over at LiveNation.com. Don't forget, 9-day contest rule is in effect September 6th. This one's going to be rocking with Iron Maiden. Good luck. Dial that bad boy with pride from your boy Gotts and, of course, Jersey's Rat Radio, 95.9 The Rat.

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1: The Interrupters doing their job here on Jersey's Rat Radio 95.9. The Rat. So is Nancy rocking out of Fork and River. She was lucky call number 9. Just picked up those Iron Maiden tickets on September 6th in Harrison. Another winner courtesy of the Rat. Way to do it, Nancy.

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0: day, taking care of my boy Adam in Long Branch here on Jersey's Rat Radio, 95.9. The Rat, that does wrap up the all-request zone. It is your boy Gotsy here reminding you, Blue Moon, they are making your Wednesday a little brighter. Come hang out with us, the Rat Crew, on Friday, August 28th from 6 to 8 p.m. over at Martell's Tiki Bar, right there in Point Pleasant Beach for the Blue Moon Human Slot Machine. You step up, you match three colors, and you could be the lucky winner of $250. Grab yourself a refreshing Blue Moon to complete it with its signature orange garnish and enjoy the evening with our boy, the real deal, Jimmy Steele, and the Rat Pack. So we'll see you on Friday, the 28th from 6 to 8 p.m. at Martell's Tiki Bar in Point Pleasant. 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We have some more concert tickets I'm going to tell you about next right here on the Rat.
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great way, rocking it right here on Jersey's Rat Radio 95.9. The Rat, congratulations are in order to Delphine from Tom's River. She was lucky caller number 9. She's heading out to Long Island at Jones Beach for the Berserker Fest with Black Label Society, Lamb of God Down, and more. Yeah, these were just last-minute tickets that came across our way. And if you're interested in that, Jimmy Steele will have a pair coming up in the 3 p.m. hour. But Delphine, you're a winner right here on The Rat.

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Love the rockabilly vibe. This reminds me of the old Stray Cats with Brian Setzer. It's new rat rock from Green Day. I'm Never Gonna R.I.P. here on Jersey's Rat Radio 95.

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